playing only the best music in the world. 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

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This morning I woke up still dreaming, with memories playing through my head. You'll never know how much I miss you. The day that they took you, I wish it was me instead.

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1: 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Sir J. Aasling and the Austin Review. The biggest hairstyle in Texas. Eget selskap. Sir J. har nok vært I Texas en tur. 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Best in Blues. Bander Music. The Crime Stoppers. On the Case. Music Maker Foundation. Big Martin. Sucker Punch Blues. Straight Shooter Records. Joe Bonamassa. The Spirit of Rory. Provoke Records. Og Mascot Records. Tim Lottar, Crossing Border, Independent Release. Joe Buddy's One Man Stomp. Look Down Sessions Beyond Volume 2. 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Harold Young Reel Davenport. Young Reel. Real Tone Records. Var det denne unge gutten som var på notånden, kanskje? Knut Nordhagen on Blue Pack, Maximum, Rhythm and Blues, Roller Records. 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Proffs og blues, fyrer livet med blues.

with words as pretty as art. 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But I am no poet by heart. Could write you a love song that tells what you mean to me, with phrases as high as the mountains, with phrases as deep

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